Hey, what time is it? Man, I gotta hurry up and get there. Oh, I don't see no cows nowhere. 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Yeah, I see.

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1: 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Why should the devil have all the good music?
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if we make it through December. June Carter Cash. Them flowers are gonna bloom, and them eggs are gonna hatch. This time again next year, we'll pick and grin and laugh. We make it through December.